Scientists suspected that a powerful force dominated this galactic Times Square. It had to come from an unimaginably massive object. Some thought it had to be

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0: Excuse me, but my name is Williams.
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Then I noticed the run in her black silk stockings, and I knew I was on the right track.

0: Hello, Williams here.
1: Yeah.
0: Hello, Mr. Williams. I call you to tell one important thing.
1: Important thing?
0: Yes, tell it now. Sorry, I won't disclose my name and address to you. It's your wish. Now, tell me the matter, mister. I need some money. Immediately.
1: Money?
0: This is not a bank. I know. I'm fully aware of my demand. What is the motive behind this demand? Necessity. Necessity for money. I'm not supplying money for necessities. So, you are not prepared to give money.
1: Yes,
0: I'm not. I realize that. But, it is because you don't have money or else.
1: Bloody.
2: Hello? Hello? Hello?

0: Jason.
1: Transcending good and evil. From the beginning of time, this concept has triggered a conflict in the spiritual world. Between light and darkness. Between white and black magic. Between occultism and wisdom. Our Earth and its spiritual dimensions, which are the thoughts of humanity, are the mirror of these conflicts. Each time every human being makes a decision, he is faced anew with the choice between two paths, the white road of unselfish love, or the black road of selfishness, which ineluctably leads to doctrine.
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0: what you need.
1: Speed.

0: They're right there. Their face is right in my face. I don't know why. I don't want to know. I don't want to know what they want. Oh. They're saying things. They're explaining things with their eyes in my head. They're saying, don't be afraid. Don't be afraid. We won't harm you. They say, do what we say. Just do what we say.
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0: Enjoy the horror-thon, Doctor. And don't forget to watch the big giveaway afterwards.
1: Why, Cochran? Why?
0: Do I need a reason? Mr. Kupfer was right, you know. I do love a good joke. And this is the best ever. A joke on the children. But there's a better reason. You don't really know much about Halloween. You thought no further than the strange custom of having your children wear masks and go out begging for candy. It was the start of the year in our old Celtic lands, and we'd be waiting in our houses of wattles and clay. The barriers would be down, you see, between the real and the unreal. And the dead might be looking in to sit by our fires of turf. Halloween. The festival of Samhain. The last great one took place 3,000 years ago when the hills ran red with the blood of animals and children.
1: Sacrifices.
0: Part of our world. Our craft.
1: Witchcraft.
0: To us, it was a way of controlling our environment. It's not so different now. It's time again. In the end, we don't decide these things, you know. The planets do. They're in alignment. And it's time again. The world's going to change tonight, Doctor. I'm glad you'll be able to watch it.

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3: 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This is absentee. Absentee. Break. Lima. Quebec. Tango. Charlie. Quebec. Charlie. 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
0: No. What are you...
1: Where's my money?
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1: 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I think they think I'm going to come after them. I feel like I want to. I feel like I want to. The first one that comes near me, I'm going to throttle them. That's what I want to do, is throttle them. I don't like these things. I don't care where they come from. They shouldn't be doing this to people. 24.

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0: You got a 44 Magnum?
1: It's an expensive weapon.
0: That's all right, I got money.
1: It's a real monster. Stop at a car at 100 yards, put a round right through the engine block.

you go. It's a premium high resale weapon. 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Look at that. That's a beauty. I could sell this gun to some jungle bunny in Harlem for $500. But I just deal high quality goods to the right people. How about that? This might be a little too big for practical purposes. In which case, for you, I'd recommend 38 snub nose. Look at this. Look at that, that's a beautiful little thing. It's nickel plated, snub nose. Otherwise, the same as a service revolver. That'll stop anything that moves. A magnum, I use that in Africa for killing elephants. That 38, that's a fine gun. Some of these guns are like toys. That 38, you go out and hammer nails with it all day, come back and it'll cut dead center on target every time. It's got a really nice action to it, and a heck of a wallop. You interested in an automatic? It's a Colt 25 automatic. It's a nice little gun. It's a beautiful little gun. Holds 6 shots in the clip, 1 shot in the chamber. It's if you're dumb enough to put a round in the chamber. Here, look at this. 380 Walther. Holds 8 shots in the clip. That's a nice gun. And that's a beautiful little gun, look at that. During World War II, they used this gun to replace the P-38. Just given out to officers.

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1: 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How about a Cadillac? I get you a brand new Cadillac with the pink slip for $2,000.
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0: 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We are coming.
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We come to destroy.

We will take what we get.

We are.

We are warriors. We are warriors. We are warriors. We are warriors. We are warriors. We are warriors. We are warriors. We are warriors. We are warriors. We are warriors. We are warriors. We are warriors. We are warriors. We are warriors. We are warriors. We are warriors. We are warriors. We are warriors. We are warriors. We are warriors. We are warriors. We are warriors. We are warriors. We are warriors. We are warriors. We are warriors. We are warriors. We are warriors. We are warriors. We are warriors. We are warriors. We are warriors. We are warriors. We are warriors. We are warriors. We are warriors. We are warriors. We are warriors. We are warriors. We are warriors. We are warriors. We are warriors. We are warriors. We are warriors. We are warriors. We are warriors. We are warriors. We are warriors. We are warriors. We are warriors. We are warriors. We are warriors. We are warriors. We are warriors. We are warriors. We are warriors. We are warriors. We are warriors. We are warriors. We are warriors. We are warriors. We are warriors. We are warriors.

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1: 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Not without your help. 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
1: I mean you're not helping. Why is that, Leon?
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0: 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Frank? Frank? Frank? Frank? Frank? Frank? Frank?
1: That should have been me.

0: By the time you receive this cassette, I will have kidnapped one of your ladies. Now it's time for you to pay me the money that you owe me.
1: Hello?
2: Mr. Bannister.
1: This is he?
2: We have your wife.
1: How is she?
2: She's all right for now.
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0: What is this place? Where am I?
1: The Zygarde and the Grom Offset System.
0: Who are you?
2: Is that a robot in your pocket?
0: Hmm. Are you a real live princess?
3: I think we've given our captain a little too much medication.
0: No, I feel great.

0: question is survival. Is this the end of technological man? Is this the conclusion of all our yesterdays? The boasts of our fabled science, the superhuman conquests of space and time, the age of the wheel. We were warned of judgment. Well, here it is. Here. Now.
1: 24 hours of blah, blah, blah.

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Until the next full moon. 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

0: 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Please, please, no, no, don't hurt me. I will watch all day.
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2: 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Click on the link for more information and tickets. We'll see you soon. We are

0: so sure anymore. Do you let anything reach you? I mean, really reach you. Or are you so used to it by now that nothing really touches you? You're living in a sewer, Frank. Day after day.
1: That's where half of it is. You can't walk away from it.
0: I know it's there, but I don't have to be reminded of the whole thing. The ugliness around us. With you, living with violence is a way of life. Living with violence and death. How can you be part of it without becoming more and more callous? Your world is so far from the one I know. What will happen to us in time?
1: Time starts now.

Rubrique

skull into the death chamber was Julius Rosenberg. 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He walked in slowly. He was preceded by a rabbi who was chanting the 23rd Psalm, which everyone knows very well. He proceeded immediately over to the chair. He didn't say a word to anyone, hardly glanced at anyone. He sat down in the chair. The straps were applied. And the first jolt of electricity was sent through his body as he poured the knife.

she died a lot harder. When it appeared that she had received enough electricity to kill an ordinary person and had received the exact amount that had killed her husband, the doctors went over and pulled down the cheap prison dress, a little dark green printed job, and placed the stethoscopes to her and looked around and looked at each other rather dumbfounded and seemed surprised that she was not dead. Believing she was dead, the attendants had taken off the ghastly strappings and electrodes and black belts and so forth. And these had to be readjusted again, and she was given more electricity, which started again the kind of a ghastly plume of smoke that rose from her head and went up against the skylight.

0: Surgeon General is dead, gunned down 20 minutes ago by militant addict of the deadly designer drug Nuke.
1: The greatest health threat facing our nation. 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

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Charlie. 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

Captain's log. Emergency report. We are fast being sucked into the hideous vortex of a black hole. Our rocket engines are useless. We are trying everything, even manual override. But to no avail. Our shipboard computer suggests one last alternative.

0: 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Red alert.
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4: 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Get them before they get you. Another quality home game from Butler Brothers.

0: Hey, guys. I know you're trying to scare me, eh? Oh, you did a pretty good job, man. I'm scared now. Stop it now. I can pay you $2 million, man. In cash. Right now.
1: This is not about money. This is about power. There's a new king in the streets. This is a message he has for your people. You are history. Fucking history, goddamn puto.
0: What the fuck are you doing now, man? You're crazy!
1: King Willy says, not only do I have to kill you, but I have to take your soul. Voodoo magic. Fucking voodoo magic, man. But you know what? I tell you what I believe. Shit happens.
2: While others are talking about it, we are doing it. 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

Come on.

0: Hello, Williams here.
1: Yes.
0: Hello, Mr. Williams. I call you to tell one important thing.
1: Important thing?
0: Yes. Tell it now. Sorry. I won't disclose my name and address to you. It's your wish. Now, tell me the matter, mister. I need some money. Immediately.
1: Money?
0: This is not a bank. I know. I'm fully aware of my demand. What is the motive behind this demand? Necessity. Necessity for money. I'm not supplying money for necessities. So, you are not prepared to give money.
1: Yes,
0: I'm not. I realize that. But, it is because you don't have money or else. Bloody.
2: Hello? Hello? Hello?
3: 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We are coming.
4: 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Danger. Danger.

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Gibt es die Programme, die jetzt nicht mehr

0: Must be somebody in there.
1: Who? Where'd you think they come from?
0: How would I know?
2: They're in some place. Mars is near the Earth right now. Happens every 18 or 20 years, they say. Men from Mars. What do you think?
1: Maybe these are not men. Not like us.
0: Everything human doesn't have to look like you and me.
2: If it's men from Mars, we ought to let them know we're friendly.
1: Don't fool around with something when you don't know what it is.
0: We'd be the first to make contact with them. See? We'd be in all the papers.
2: How about that? We could show them we're friendly, huh? Walk out there with a white flag. Hey, I got an old sugar sack in my car.
1: What are we going to say to them?
0: Welcome to California.
2: Come on.

0: We're friends.
1: Yeah. Hey there. Open up.
2: How are they going to understand us?
3: We're talking sign language.
2: They'll understand us all right.
1: Sure. Sure? Everybody understands when you wave the white flag, you want to be friends?
0: Hey there. Open up.
1: Come on out. We're friends.
0: That's right. We welcome you. We're friends. Yeah.
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0: We're friends.
1: Yeah.
0: Hey there. Open up.
2: How are they going to understand us?
3: We're talking sign language.
0: They'll understand us all right.
1: Sure. Sure? Everybody understands when you wave the white flag, you want to be friends?
0: Hey there. Open up.
3: Come on out. We're friends.
1: That's right. We welcome you.
0: We're friends. Yeah.
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0: I said, fucking look at him.
1: Look at what happened to your friend, because you got to go against the way things go down.
0: You treat what I tried to do for you like shit. You don't want to work for me? What's wrong with you?
1: And then you carry a piece in my house. You one of those burned out, demolished wackos in the joint? You're scary, because you don't give a fuck. But don't come on to me now with your jailhouse bullshit, because you are not that guy. Don't you get it, you prick? You got a home, car, businesses, family, and I own a paper on your whole fucking life. I'll put your cunt wife on the street to be fucked in the ass by niggers and Puerto Ricans. Your kid's mine because I bought it. You got him on loan. He is leased. You are renting him.
2: I'll whack out your whole family. People will be eating them for lunch tomorrow in their Wimpy Burgers and not know it.
0: You get paid what I say. You do what I say. I run you. There is no discussion. I want you work until you are burned out, you are busted, or you're dead. You get it.
3: You got responsibilities. Tighten up and do it. Clean this mess up. Get him out of here.
1: Back to work, bro.

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Dead. But the unfortunate thing here is that they cut off his prick and stuck it in his own mouth.

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0: Now it's time for you to pay me the money that you owe me.
1: Hello?
2: Mr. Bannister?
1: This is he?
2: We have your wife.
1: How is she?
2: She's all right for now.
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1: The invincible source of power for them was the Black Sun. 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

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No mail order icons, corals or mandalas. No Sri Srimnais or Mithababas or Ayatollahs. No Gautamas, no Manitou, no Spencer.

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0: 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My God!

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Click on the link for more information and tickets. We'll see you soon. We are

0: got away, Mommy. Don't let her live.
1: I won't, Jason. I won't.
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0: to settle this argument is to play Russian roulette. Do you know how to play Russian roulette?
1: No, I don't.
0: You play Russian roulette this way. I have this pistol. One bullet in chamber. Spin cylinder. Cock the gun. Haul the gun to your head and pull the trigger. I go first. Good luck.
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0: Outpost of the undergroundlings, the quake-racked hellhole serves as the site of untold thousands of savage human sacrifices, atop monumental mummy-harboring pyramids, still beating hearts offered to the so-called sun god, human blood believed to appease its unmerciful rays.
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4: 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What a beautiful view.
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0: listen to me. 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I'm going to come into your thoughts. And at the same time, you will come into mine. Listen to me. You are not alone here. There is someone else. Listen to me. Listen to me. I am another being. 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

0: 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May 14, 15, 16 and 17 in The Hague, Holland. Click on the link for more information and tickets. We'll see you soon. We are coming.
1: Transcending good and evil. From the beginning of time, this concept has triggered a conflict in the spiritual world. 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Between white and black magic. 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

0: thoughts of humanity are the mirror of these conflicts. Each time every human being makes a decision, he is faced anew with a choice between two paths, the white road of unselfish love or the black road of selfishness, which ineluctably leads to doctrine.
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Love. Love comes and goes. 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It comes and goes. It comes and goes. 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
1: He half killed a prison doctor. He's at the Bailey today. He's leaving Brixton under escort in half an hour.
0: Put me through to the commander. I don't care if he's in confession, put me through.
2: Intergalactic.